0: one.
1: It's Ryan Seacrest here on Dream 105.7. Sissany, your husband is obsessed with watching the World Cup, no matter where he is or what he's doing, right, Sissany?
2: I know. Obviously, Michael is half Argentinian, and he is rooting for Argentina and USA, and like just in general, all of the teams in World Cup. We've been watching all the matches. But we're at a wedding this past weekend, and he's like, the Argentina game is going to be during the reception. And I was like, look. I was like, this is Erica. This is our best friend. Like, you cannot be watching the game during.
1: No, Erica should have a TV screen for all these people that are at her wedding reception.
2: On her wedding day. Thank you, sir.
1: How cool to do.
2: No. Even I, who love sports, say no to that.
1: So what do you do? You sneak peek at the device?
2: Yes. And I caught him at one moment, and I'm literally coming up to him right when Argentina had scored a goal. This is him. Listen.
1: Where am I? All right, Erica must have been terrified at that point.
2: She was on the dance floor, and it was just like so funny to kind of just see his passion and emotion during this.
1: It's
2: wedding.
1: Amazing. Michael needs some attention, Sissany. I mean, really, you should really give him some love. Poor planning on Erica's part. I cannot blame Michael.
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0: Thanks for spending the evening with me, Ryan Seacrest, with you on Dream 105.7. Okay, so I was saying the quote of the day, I think it's the secret sauce to a relationship. Every relationship should be 60-40 with both trying to be 60. That means everyone's trying to be better.
1: Yes, everyone's trying to be better, but the reality is that we're never that. We're never 60. We're never... We sometimes can only give 10, and you have to communicate that to your partner and say, like, today I'm only a 10, and you need to come up and help me and be a 90. That is the true connection to a perfect.
0: Well, that's not a good quote. I mean, I'm definitely the 40 trying to get to the 60 to match the other person.
2: No, if you're going to do a quote, why don't you do 100-100?
0: Because it doesn't make any sense.
1: Yeah, that one doesn't really make sense either.
0: Like, doesn't even sit with me. I've already forgotten it.
1: I'm just saying, this is not a realistic quote. It's cute, but it's not realistic.
0: I just aim to be cute, Sissy. Yeah. I'm not trying to be so perfect. So I'm just trying to be 40 to 60, my 20% jump here.
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1: Role Model, who had a massive hit with Sally when the wine runs out last year, is planning to release his third full length in August. And to say it's a concept album is putting it lightly. He sings as an alter ego, a time traveler, which is why the album title sounds more like a YA novel than a record. Chuck Timely and the Hourglass. 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

0: Thanks for spending the evening with me, Ryan Seacrest, with you on Dream 105.7. It is time to introduce you to the youth and new leaders of our country, our city, and our world through our internship program. I mean, we all started as interns. I believe in the internship program.
1: Me too.
0: I learned so much more interning than I did in most of my schooling because I wanted to do this kind of a thing, you know?
1: Right. When you enjoy it.
0: We advocate the internship program. Matter of fact, you know, with the Ryan Seacrest studios that are in the pediatric hospitals, with every one of those studios around the country, we have interns who get college credit come in to work in those studios in the children's hospitals, which is also a lot of fun. And they basically get to use all the kind of equipment that we have here, and they do their shows and they produce their shows. And so we advocate the internship programs. Okay, Madison Molina's our new summer intern. We've never met. Nice to meet you. I'm Ryan.
2: Nice to meet you. I'm Madison.
0: So what do you want to do? Why are you here as an intern?
2: So I am obsessed with anything entertainment, music, broadcasting. But I think doing this internship, I really found a love for the music industry. I just love how fast-paced it is, how positive it is. And I just love it here, honestly.
3: Nice to have you with us. All right, hang tight.
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1: All right, so Tanya is in a dilemma, and we will try and help you out here. So you got a DM from somebody with intimate information. You don't know who it's from?
2: I know who it's from, so let me just read you the DM. So this is just from somebody that I do not know. And they said, hey, there's a person who I work with, a male, and his wife you follow on Instagram. Well, her husband is horrible and constantly cheats on her. I have proof.
1: Oh, wow.
2: Since you follow her, what is your suggestion? Should I tell her or no?
1: Wait, so this could be a scam.
2: My initial reaction was going to be to respond to this person and say, who? Like, who are you? Who is this?
1: And then you decided?
2: I decided, then I'm going to feel obligated to tell this
3: wife. Right, if she gives you information and you do know the person, then you're in it.
1: I don't know if I'd trust it. I think you got to move on.
3: Yeah,
1: I think you got to move on.
2: But if it is legit, and I know this, but then if it is legit, then the universe will work its way out and this wife will find out, right?
3: Yeah.
1: If you want us to say right, yeah.
3: Yeah.
1: It sounds like you do. I don't read your DMs. All right.
2: That's not the moral of the story.
1: That's what I do.
2: There's a lot of amazing DMs that I get that I enjoy. This one in particular put me in a precarious situation.
3: Yeah, it's taking years off your life.
1: And it's actually now infected us.
3: Yeah, thank you for this poison.
1: Thank you for the cortisol we're releasing. Could have just kept it to yourself, but nah.
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1: Now, Tanya, you have a trending report, and you're saying that there is a similarity to two people here?
2: Okay, so Angelina Jolie, who never talks about this stuff publicly, says she has not dated anyone, not a single person, since her divorce from Brad Pitt a decade ago.
1: I can't believe that's wild.
2: Yeah,
1: wow.
2: So 10 years single, one of the most beautiful, accomplished women in the world, and she just completely closed that chapter of her life. She told Yahoo Entertainment that, "I haven't dated or been with anyone since I divorced a decade ago. So I kind of get in my head that that aspect of me is not centered in my life if I'm focusing on my children and my family." But her daughters are the ones nudging her back in. Zahara, Shiloh, Vivian, they're basically telling their mom, "It's your turn." She said, "They speak to me as a young woman, and I see what I want for them. And in a way, this is reminding me of what I might have lost myself." So it sounds like she's going to get back in the dating world now. But for 10 years, she literally just closed that door.
1: I mean, I don't dislike it enough to be alone. I hate, loathe loneliness more than having to date.
2: But
1: does that make sense?
2: Yes. However, she has kids. And so I feel like she maybe doesn't feel alone because
3: she has... Yeah, because you're so busy.
2: Yeah.
1: So what are you saying?
3: She's available.
2: She's
3: baby.
2: Available. And that. And Angelina Jolie is ready for dating.
1: All right. So if you're on Happen or Bagel Meets Coffee...
2: Right?
1: Good luck.
2: Nectar.
1: See who's out there.
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1: It's Ryan Seacrest here on Dream 105.7. Ruby in the back room. So you've got an airport etiquette question for us. What is the issue?
2: Yeah, so I went to SF with my sisters and my mom over the weekend, and one of my sisters left us to go to TSA pre-check. She was like, oh, I'll see you guys on the other side. And so it was three of us, and then she just, like, ditched us because she had pre-check. I have pre-check, too, but I was like, if I'm traveling with a group, I'm not going to, like, ditch the group to go and pre-check in the pre-check line because I'm still going to have to wait for them regardless.
1: But you could wait in a more comfortable place.
3: And yeah. And not take off your shoes.
2: Yeah. Oh, my God.
3: I'd be like, bye.
1: I would.
2: You don't
1: me
2: have
1: too.
2: To take
1: I
2: mean, you off got your the pre-check.
1: Well, you got the pre-check. Good on you.
2: Exactly.
1: And they didn't. So, I honestly, I don't think you're a very sweethearted person to stand there and wait when you're obviously going to meet them. You're not going to leave them. You're going to meet them up on the other side, but you could be more comfortable waiting.
2: Exactly. But you would leave your mom if it's like you're celebrating her birthday.
1: Not my mom. You said a group.
3: Yeah.
1: You said a group.
3: Yeah.
2: My mom was in the group. That's why.
3: That
2: I was
3: changes
2: like,
3: things.
2: Yeah.
3: I would not leave my mom.
1: First of all, I would have gotten my mom somehow the pre-check.
3: Yeah. Right. It takes like 2 seconds and you can go to Staples and get your pre-check.
2: Literally,
3: that's where I went.
1: Wait, let's talk about your relationship with your mother here if you're not thinking that through.
3: Exactly.
1: That's the preemptive move. But man, I'm with a group of friends. Hey, bro, I'll see you on the other side at the bar.
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1: That's it for us. Gonna roll out of here.
0: How about my quote of the day today, which is the secret to a successful relationship?
2: Which one thinks is the secret?
0: Well, no, I was saying that a great relationship is when it's 60-40 and both people are trying to be 60.
2: It's cute. Right?
1: Have a great day. Be safe. Come back tomorrow. Talk then.

0: People all over Niagara are now dreamers. 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

0: did. Dream 105.7. Good morning. It is 5:30 with Curtis and Melanie in the morning. Still hot.
1: Yeah, it has not cooled down at all.
2: It is not abated.
1: No, hold on, though. It doesn't feel like 35.
0: Feels like 30.
1: Okay.
0: Yeah.
1: Oh, it's pretty much the same.
0: At 5:30. Yeah. Feels like 30.
1: Yesterday, I think it felt like 34 or 35 at this time.
0: Yeah, I think so. Right. And then up to 44, 45.
1: Oh, it was insanely hot yesterday again.
0: Humidex today going to be up to 43 again. There is a risk of thunderstorms again later on today. This is what we're looking at for the weekend, basically. We're going to see relief as of Monday, by the looks of it.
1: Okay.
0: So a high of just 24 on Monday. But it looks like, you know, chance of showers and in the 30s here for at least today and tomorrow, 27 on Sunday.
1: Okay. Wow.
0: So that's what we're looking at.
1: Yay.
0: Yay. I'm not complaining.
1: No, I know.
0: But
1: I know.
0: It was hot.
1: Yeah, I know. It has been hot.
0: I felt so bad. And hey, kudos to anyone working in this heat. I had roofers doing my roof again yesterday, and it was so hot.
1: Mm-hmm.
0: Like, they were soaked.
1: I can't imagine working, like, physical labor in that heat.
0: Yeah.
1: My husband was working physical labor as well in a warehouse with no air conditioning.
0: Oh,
1: no fans.
0: Crazy.
1: Yeah.
0: Yeah. I had a case of Gatorade and a case of water for these guys just so then they could. They went through both.
1: Yeah.
0: Like, they were gone. Mm. And we luckily just got it in as the rain was starting.
1: Good.
0: So that's the one positive thing.
1: Yeah, because we got another rainfall at the exact same time.
0: Yeah, it was like around 6 o'clock.
1: Yeah.
0: So, yeah, that was crazy.
1: And lots of thunder.
0: So much thunder and lightning.
1: A lot of rumbling.
0: Yeah.
1: My house felt like it was like, rumbling. Yeah. I'm like, oh, here we go.
0: Here we go.
1: I love to go sit outside in the garage, open the garage, and just watch the storm.
0: Oh, totally.
1: It's so nice.
0: Yeah. I was trying to help the roofers. I was, like, picking up all the garbage and stuff. So then they didn't, like, once they got done, they could kind of just leave.
1: Yeah.
0: And even that, I was laughing at myself because I'm like, Curtis, you are fully sweating.
1: Yeah.
0: Literally picking up scraps of shingles.
1: Yeah. Well,
0: and,
1: yeah.
0: You know.
1: But this is the kind of weather where if you do anything physical outside, you will sweat immediately.
0: You'd be pouring.
1: Anybody would be.
0: Yeah.
1: Right?
0: Yeah. So that's what we have to look forward to here this weekend. Also, Team Canada tomorrow,
1: One o'clock. Is that tomorrow already?
0: It's tomorrow.
1: I have so much to do between right now and tomorrow at 1 o'clock.
0: You're going to be home for
1: tomorrow?
0: It?
1: Tomorrow?
0: Are you going to be home for it?
1: Yeah, I'm going to be home. I think I'm going to be home for it.
0: Nice.
1: I don't know. Let's wait and see. We're going to my brother's house, and he set up a trailer, so we're doing bonfire and everything. That's today and tonight.
0: Yeah, you don't want to be in that trailer. Sleep inside.
1: Oh, no, I'll be in the trailer. He sent me a video of it.
0: Yeah.
1: They set up, like, air conditioning in it for me.
0: Oh,
1: and, like,
0: sick.
1: Fans. And, yeah, he's like, we got power. He's like, I made it, like, your own little private villa.
0: That's
1: like,
0: kind of cool, as long as you have AC.
1: Well, it's like a little AC unit. Like,
0: yeah,
1: it'll
0: that's
1: be
0: fine.
1: Shooting out hot or cold air.
0: Yeah, that's it.
1: So that's nice. So
0: yeah.
1: I'm saying that tonight, and then tomorrow he was like, let's just play it by ear. If you guys want to stay and watch the World Cup game, you can. But I have a feeling my husband, if I know him, he's going to be like, let's just go home.
0: Yeah, because he wants to be in his home space.
1: In his home, in his garage,
0: yeah.
1: With his beer fridge.
0: Yeah.
1: I get it.
0: Oh, speaking of which, I have to do a run today.
1: Oh, okay.
0: I have zero in my house.
1: Okay.
0: So,
1: well, there you go. I'm glad to have reminded you.
0: We've got our daily plans ready to go.
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4: QEW 4 area bound approaching Bowen. Construction blocking the right lane. Further 4 area bound at Gilmore. The right lane is blocked for construction there. Also, Toronto bound QEW at Central Avenue. Construction blocking the left lane. The main body of the QEW, however, is running well in both directions. No delays. 406 is up to speed. 405, 420 and Highway 58 looking good. 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I'm Giles Tingey. 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
1: So did you watch that Portugal-Croatia game last night?
0: Sadly, no, because I was busy getting all the roof stuff finished up and everything.
1: Right. My husband was very adamant about coming home and putting it on right away.
0: Of course.
1: And I watched it with my girls, which they love watching the World Cup. They're so into it with him.
0: It's awesome.
1: Which is great. So I saw that Ronaldo, so everyone was freaking out because he was in Toronto yesterday. Yeah. So his mom and his sister were here on Wednesday, so on Canada Day. Yeah. And they did a whole bunch of like touristy things in Toronto. So they went to like the Eden Center. They were at Yonge Street. They watched the Canada Day fireworks. And then Ronaldo joined them yesterday and did a little tour, and they did a private helicopter tour over Niagara Falls.
0: Oh, cool.
1: So him, his mom, and his sister on game day.
0: I don't know about that.
1: I know. And then they went and they ate in Toronto's Little Portugal neighborhood a restaurant called Via Norte Restaurant, and it's like the best Portuguese that you can get in Toronto.
0: Nice.
1: So that restaurant obviously did a whole bunch of posts about how Ronaldo came in. Can you imagine that? Like having your own spot and then having like the greatest player in the world, the greatest athlete in the world, come and just check out your restaurant.
0: Yeah.
1: That would be very cool. Like, I can imagine that's like their claim to fame now.
0: Oh, totally.
1: They're going to blow up pictures of him and put it all over the restaurant. Everyone's going to go there now.
0: Of course.
1: But just like, I just love how the guys were just so excited about this yesterday, about him being around.
0: I mean, he's top tier. Like, you know, him and Messi are arguably the greatest of all time. You could make an argument for either. To be honest,
1: the people I was talking to yesterday said that Ronaldo is like more of the GOAT than Messi. I don't know.
0: There's a big argument on that because the Messi fans would be like, Messi has a World Cup.
1: Right. Messi Ronaldo really doesn't. Resonates with like the younger generation, though.
0: Which is funny because he's like my age.
1: Yeah.
0: Yeah.
1: So I don't know. But Ronaldo came out on his hotel room. I think he was at the Royal York.
0: Yeah, I saw that.
1: He came out and everybody was like, there was a huge crowd just like cheering and he's waving. I'm like, man, to be at that status.
0: And I believe he was just named as an official billionaire.
1: Wow.
0: Yeah. So not too bad. He can afford that helicopter.
1: Oh, and that helicopter was probably the best helicopter you can get.
0: Yeah, and a good game between Portugal and Croatia.
1: Yeah,
0: so,
1: yeah. So if you were at the falls yesterday and you saw a private helicopter go flying around, that was Ronaldo in there.
2: Hey!
3: Hey, fellas!
1: Is that how he talks?
0: I don't know.
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5: Quiet start this morning. QEW for Erie Bound approaching Bowen. Construction blocking the right lane. Further for Erie Bound, the Gilmore right lane also blocked there for construction. If you're in the opposite direction, Toronto Bound QEW at Central Avenue, left lane blocked for construction. The body of the QEW is, however, running well in both directions. No delays. 406 is looking good. 405, 420 and Highway 58 incident and volume free. Get 20 times the points today at Shoppers Drug Mart. 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
1: Good morning. It is 6 o'clock and you're finally Friday. That's the first time we said that.
2: That's right.
1: Maybe it's because we had Wednesday off.
2: That's true. I like do things my way because it's finally Friday.
1: Yeah, that's our Friday song.
2: Yeah.
1: Coming up, we were going to talk about this yesterday, but we ran out of time because we were busy throughout the show. The latest drink of summer is called espresso bombs.
2: Yeah.
1: It's a nightmare for me. Okay. As someone who can't handle that much caffeine.
2: Right. I do love an espresso, but it's got to be the right time for me.
1: Yeah.
2: It's got to be early in the day.
1: Yeah.
2: And I've got to know that I could potentially stay up later.
1: Yeah.
2: And I don't work the next morning.
1: Yes. We're going to talk espresso. I said espresso.
2: Ooh.
1: Espresso bombs coming up.
2: And before 6:30, we're going to talk habits that you are doing daily that are wasting 95% of your energy. We got to stop doing these. Coming up.
0: CHRE. Dream.

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1: QEW for Area Bound approaching Bowen. Construction blocking the right lane. Further for Area Bound at Gilmore. Right lane also blocked for construction there. Opposite direction, Toronto Bound QEW at Central Avenue. Left lane blocked. 406 is up to speed in both directions. 405, 420 and Highway 58. Nice and quiet this morning. 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I'm Giles Tingey. That's your Dream 105.7 traffic.
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1: Okay, these are the most common daily habits that are quietly wasting all of our time and energy, okay? We need to try to eliminate these things. A lot easier said than done, but let's just be aware of them.
0: All right.
1: Overthinking everything, replaying conversations, stressing about decisions that you've already made, or just worrying about things that haven't even happened yet.
0: Yes.
1: Okay?
0: I need to take a page out of that one.
1: So do I. I think we all probably do.
0: Yeah.
1: To varying degrees. Checking your phone nonstop.
0: Yes.
1: Quick scrolls turn into 30 minutes multiple times a day. It kills focus, makes everything harder. Trying to multitask. You think you're being productive when you are, but you're actually doing everything half as well and twice as slowly if you're multitasking too much.
0: Yeah.
1: Saying yes when you want to say no.
0: That's you.
1: That's you. That's my bad one. You know why? Because I want to, but I know I shouldn't.
0: Yeah.
1: So I say yes, and then later I'm like, I should have said no.
0: Totally.
1: Comparing your life to everyone else's.
0: Comparison is the thief of joy, Melanie.
1: Yeah, it is. And it's hard to not when there's so much going on.
0: Oh, totally.
1: There's social media and everyone's posting the best versions of themselves.
0: Their highlight reels.
1: Yeah.
0: Yeah.
1: Putting off the one important thing. Like if you have one thing that you need to do and you keep putting it off, procrastination is exhausting.
0: Yep.
1: Complaining without taking action.
0: Yep.
1: Louder for the people in the back.
0: Yep.
1: Right? If nothing's going to change unless you make it change.
0: Nothing changes if nothing changes.
1: Trying to control things that you can't control.
0: Yep.
1: By the way, you can't control anybody else. You can only control yourself. So you need to be able to control your reactions to things if other people are bothering you.
0: Yeah.
1: Perfectionism.
0: Yep.
1: And ignoring rest and downtime.
0: This is all, it seems easy in theory, right?
1: It seems like, oh, let me just read you this list of things. But really, when you like get
0: we're
1: into
0: all
1: the
0: guilty
1: nitty gritty, we're all guilty.
0: We're all guilty.
1: We're all guilty.
0: Yeah.
1: So just do your best. We're all trying to do our best, but those things are wasting almost 100% of our energy every day. Try to eliminate them one by one.

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1: The orange heat warning continues. We are expecting the temperature to feel like 40 with the Humidex, so a touch cooler than the last couple of days. Niagara's Associate Medical Officer of Health says it's important to drink lots of water if you're outdoors and find spaces to cool off. We are expecting storms to move throughout the day and tomorrow that will break the heat warning. A petition is now off to Ottawa, where it will ask MPs to create a National Butter Tart Day. John Meisner says his petition is now closed after 120 days. The Grimsby man says a little under 3,400 people signed the petition, and it received support from organizations across the country. A Barrie area MP will present the petition later on this fall in the House of Commons. Niagara Falls could be filled with ugly sweaters this December. Matt Anthony hopes to create the world's largest ugly sweater party at the Convention Center on December 5th. The Niagara Falls man recently went before City Council asking for $185,000 in municipal accommodation tax funding to make it all happen. Anthony says the event could attract 4,000 people and create anywhere between $200,000 to more than $1 million in economic impact. Council decided to look into the idea and report back at a later date. That's your Dream 105.7 headlines. For more info, visit cktvnews.com.
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2: QEW 4 area bound approaching Bowen, construction blocking the right lane. Further 4 area bound at Gilmore, right lane is blocked for construction. Toronto bound QEW at Central Avenue, left lane blocked for construction there. 406 is up to speed in both directions, 405, 420 and Highway 58 looking good. 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Offer ends July 6th. I'm Giles Tingey, that's your Dream 105.7 traffic.
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0: 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It is 6:42 with Curtis and Melanie in the morning.
1: Okay, according to fashion experts, these jeans are officially out this summer.
0: Gone.
1: Summer 2026 is having none of these jeans.
0: Okay.
1: So we're going to start with the super skinny jeans. The ultra tight painted on look is officially done. We've known this for a while now. Yeah. I have skinny jeans at home. I have not worn them in a long time, which kind of makes me sad because they're expensive. Just because the trends.
0: Wear them around the house.
1: They're not comfortable. Yeah,
0: okay, so then don't wear them.
1: Low-rise jeans, they're out again already. They said fashion experts are like, yeah, they had a brief Y2K moment, but people are over the constant tugging and discomfort. Mid and high-rise are winning, okay?
0: Okay.
1: Heavy, distressing rips everywhere.
0: Are
1: ripped
0: out?
1: Jeans are, yeah, this is all out.
0: Oh, Melanie, that's so bad for you.
1: I know. I have so many ripped jeans.
0: You got skinny jeans. You got ripped jeans.
1: I know. But you know what?
0: Ripped skinny jeans?
1: Ripped. No.
0: Skinny ripped jeans?
1: Ripped jeans always come back, though.
0: Yeah, they will.
1: They always come back.
0: Yeah.
1: Ultra stretch jeggings, which are my favorite type of jeans. The stretchy ones.
0: Oh, yeah, no, I like those.
1: And I have, like, the bell-bottom ones.
0: Yeah.
1: So they're stretchy black jeans. They look like jeans, but they're jeggings and they're bell-bottoms. They're they're my favorite. I'm not going to stop wearing them. Bootcut jeans.
0: Don't even know what that means.
1: Boot cut is just the cut at the bottom. So it's not a flare, but it's not skinny. It just kind of sits straight.
0: Gotcha.
1: Those are out? Why? They're saying it's a millennial staple, but it's now dated for summertime. Acid wash denim. They're saying it's too harsh, too retro. And low quality, fast fashion denim, which that I understand, like the thin, flimsy jeans you get like on one of those like pyramid scheme things online. So what is in? Anything that is loose, loose, and more of like a thin denim fabric.
0: Okay.
1: Much like the dress that Boss Lisa was wearing yesterday.
0: What was the name?
1: I can't remember.
0: It ended with Bray.
1: Yeah, it was like chambray.
0: Chambray? That sounds about right to me.
1: Chambray, I think, is the material. And also barrel jeans are in.
0: Okay.
1: And those are the ones that kind of, they start like kind of skinny and then they go out wide and then they come skinny again.
0: Right.
1: Do you know what I mean?
0: Yeah.
1: The barrel?
0: Yeah. I got you.
1: Okay. So those are also in. So I not going to wear my ripped jeans again?
0: Nope.
1: No, I'm going to wear my ripped jeans all day.
0: We set our own trends.
1: Yeah, we do.
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3: QEW 4 area bound approaching Bowen construction blocking the right lane. Further 4 area bound at Gilmore right lane is blocked for construction. Toronto bound QEW at Central Avenue left lane blocked for construction there. 406 is up to speed in both directions. 405, 420 and Highway 58 looking good. 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I'm Giles Tingey. That's your Dream 105.7 traffic.
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1: QEW for area bound approaching Bowen, construction blocking the right lane. Further for area bound at Gilmore, right lane block for construction there. Also, opposite direction, Toronto-bound QEW at Central Avenue, left lane is blocked. Neither of those points causing us any delays. However, the QEW is running well in both directions. Similar story on the 406, that's looking good, no problems there. 405, 420 and Highway 58, incident and volume free. 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

0: 34 tickets and treats to Landmark Cinemas up for grabs. Our game of the day, one word songs.
1: We're going to sing today. We're going to pick a song and we just need a word from you and that'll happen.
0: Let's do it.
1: First, though, we do have to do the breakdown because we do it so well.
0: We're doing it well.
1: Madonna has a new album out today. We'll talk about that. Also, Kyle Lowry retiring. It was everywhere yesterday. Yeah. And we have a new movie trailer for a cartoon film with two artists that we know and love.
0: Okay.
1: It's all coming up in the breakdown.
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0: The Breakdown with Curtis and Melanie.
1: Let's do it. Three stories for your Finally Friday.
2: Okay, Madonna is officially back as of today, Friday, July 3rd, and she has released her 15th studio album via Warner Records. It is called Confessions 2. And it's being described as a modern throwback to her 2005 Confessions on a Dance Floor, which sold over 10 million copies worldwide.
1: Okay.
2: This new album features 12 tracks, including collaborations with Sabrina Carpenter, plus a deluxe edition with bonus songs as well. It's already huge. It's had like over 500,000 Spotify pre-saves and all of the pre-orders and all that. But you can officially listen to it as of today. I feel like it's like real, like classic Madonna comeback energy. Mm. People are going to be all over this.
1: Nice.
2: We'll move on to Kyle Lowry. I saw this everywhere yesterday. He's officially announced that he's retiring from the NBA.
1: Yeah.
2: Closing the book on a career that made him probably, I'd say, one of the most loved athletes in Toronto sports history.
1: He's definitely on the Raptors' Mount Rushmore.
2: Yeah, like I would say people are saying online that he's the greatest Raptor of all time.
1: I mean, there's an argument to be made. Him, yeah. Vince, Tracy McGrady.
2: Yes.
1: Damon Stoudemire, maybe?
2: Yeah.
1: Yeah.
2: Stoudemire.
1: Yeah.
2: Yeah.
1: We've actually had a pretty good little cast of players.
2: Yeah.
1: But yeah, no,
2: it's
1: Lowry's
2: almost
1: definitely
2: like we
1: up
2: won
1: there.
2: The championship one time.
1: I'd even put Kawhi up there.
2: Yeah.
1: Just for hitting that shot.
2: Sure.
1: Why not?
2: Sure.
1: Love Kawhi. He's a little old. I'm not thrilled he's coming back. But
2: I am thrilled he's coming. We need that heart.
1: We need that laugh.
2: We need the heart.
1: Do you remember his laugh?
2: Yeah. Yeah.
1: Oh, it's the best laugh.
2: It's a good laugh. It is like the most chill laugh ever.
1: Yeah.
2: I love it. Okay, we'll end with this. Selena Gomez and Timothée Chalamet. They are in a movie. It's an animated movie by Illumination.
1: Yeah.
2: It's called Not Alone. And I heard about this movie a few weeks ago, but they've just put out a trailer for it. I got to tell you, it's kind of a weird trailer. It's like a psychological sci-fi drama.
1: Mm-hmm.
2: But then they're cartoon versions of themselves.
1: Okay.
2: It like, you know, Illumination's like they do kids movies. They do like Minions and Sing and Despicable Me and Mario Galaxy movie. And this movie just seems very adult. It seems like an adult movie, but it's animated.
1: Okay.
2: It's bizarre. If you want to watch the trailer, you can. Everyone's talking about it online. People are saying that it's going to be really good. They're playing. I saw this and it was like Timothée Chalamet and Selena Gomez playing their most vulnerable roles yet. And I'm like, they're cartoons.
1: Hey, it can work sometimes. Well, I think we need to save that for when we tell bad jokes.
2: Honestly,
1: and
2: please.
1: They don't land.
2: Yes.
1: It's the best laugh ever.
2: So wait, you're going to play that every time you say a joke that doesn't land?
1: Well, God, we'll never stop playing it.
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3: QEW for area bound approaching Bowen. Construction is blocking the right lane for area bound at Gilmore. Right lane block there for construction. Also, opposite direction, Toronto bound to Central Avenue. Construction is blocking the left lane. The body of the QEW is running incident and volume free this morning. 406 is looking good in both directions. 405, 420 and Highway 58, nice and quiet. 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I'm Giles Tingey. That's your Dream 105.7 traffic.
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0: Making your day fly by. 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

0: Dream 105.7, it is 7:21 with Curtis and Melanie in the morning. Melanie, I saw this yesterday and it kind of freaked me out a little bit. Spooky superstitions from around the world.
1: Just because we all need more to be afraid of.
0: Totally. Some of these bothered me. The first one, because I love whistling. But whistling at night in Japan, whistling after dark is believed to bring snakes or even supernatural beings.
1: Oh, wow.
0: So you are not to whistle at nighttime.
1: You know what? There is something kind of creepy about whistling.
0: Do you think?
1: Yeah.
0: I like whistling a nice happy tune.
1: I think it could be a little bit creepy. It's like kids' nursery rhymes, like that kind of thing to me, okay. Where I'm like, it's innocent, but is it?
0: Yeah.
1: It's maybe the innocence that makes it a little bit suspicious.
0: Fair. Do you know... You know the fear of the number 13, right? Do you know where that started?
1: No.
0: It was in England, but it started because Judas was the 13th guest at the Last Supper.
1: Oh, actually, I feel like I did know that.
0: Yeah.
1: Yeah, that's right.
0: So that's why the number 13 has its thing. In Jewish tradition, mirrors are covered in a home where someone has passed away.
1: Mm.
0: And the belief is that mirrors can trap you.
1: Oh.
0: Yeah, so that's why they cover up all the mirrors in the house.
1: God.
0: Whistling indoors in Russia is said to invite evil beings and bring financial ruin. So you can't whistle indoors.
1: Oh, my God. Again with the whistling.
0: Yes. It's all the whistling, right? Mm. Hearing an owl in a lot of different cultures can be a sign of bad things. In Native American and some African traditions, the hoot of an owl outside your home is seen as a warning that someone may soon pass.
1: Ooh.
0: Yeah. Scary, right?
1: Yeah.
0: Cutting your nails at night in Japan and India. Cutting your nails after sunset is believed to shorten your life.
1: Oh, my goodness.
0: Yes.
1: Oh.
0: In European superstition, a bird entering your home also foretells a passing is on the way.
1: Okay.
0: Yeah.
1: I feel like that one makes sense. Have you ever had a bird in your home?
0: Yeah. Remember the blue jay?
1: Yeah.
0: Yeah.
1: Right.
0: That was
1: right.
0: Yeah, there's a reason I'm scared of these things,
1: yeah.
0: Right? So yeah, just wanted to throw those out, a couple spooky superstitions for you.
1: I mean, I'm not superstitious, but I am a little stitious.
0: That's from The Office.
1: Michael Scott, baby.
2: Everyone's got opinions, nothing but words, but it don't make a difference. Care about yours.

0: And now, headlines with Curtis and Melanie.
1: The orange heat warning continues. We are expecting the temperature to feel like 40 with the Humidex, so a touch cooler than the last couple of days. Niagara's Associate Medical Officer of Health says it's important to drink lots of water if you're outdoors and find spaces to cool off. We are expecting storms to move throughout the day and tomorrow that will break the heat warning. A petition is now off to Ottawa, where it will ask MPs to create a National Butter Tart Day. John Meisner says his petition is now closed after 120 days. The Grimsby man says a little under 3,400 people signed the petition, and it received support from organizations across the country. A Barrie area MP will present the petition later on this fall in the House of Commons. Niagara Falls could be filled with ugly sweaters this December. Matt Anthony hopes to create the world's largest ugly sweater party at the Convention Center on December 5th. The Niagara Falls man recently went before City Council asking for $185,000 in municipal accommodation tax funding to make it all happen. Anthony says the event could attract 4,000 people and create anywhere between $200,000 to more than $1 million in economic impact. Council decided to look into the idea and report back at a later date. That's your Dream 105.7 headlines. 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
2: QEW 4 area bound approaching Bowen, construction block in the right lane. Further 4 area bound at Gilmore, right lane block there for construction. Also, opposite direction, Toronto bound QEW at Central Avenue, left lane block. 406 is up to speed in both directions. 405, 420 and Highway 58 looking good. 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

0: Dream 105.7, it is 7:36 with Curtis and Melanie in the morning. It is time now for our game of the day up for grabs. How about four tickets and treats for Landmark Cinemas?
1: Yeah, it's going to be hot all weekend long. It's also going to rain, so perhaps you want to go see a movie and treats on us. Mm-hmm. We are playing Curtis and Melanie's one word songs.
0: Yep.
1: We have picked the song. We need you to pick the word. Be caller 10 right now to do that. 905-685-1057.

0: Dream 105.7, it is 7:39 with Curtis and Melanie in the morning. We're playing our game of the day. Joining us this morning is Luke in Etobicoke. Good morning.
1: Good morning.
2: Hey, Luke. Happy Friday, buddy.
1: Happy Friday.
2: All right. We're going to do some winning right now.
1: We're going to try.
2: We are going to try. We're playing Curtis and Melanie's one-word songs. We have picked the song. We do need a word from you. What word would you like?
1: Well, it's a sunny day outside. I'm going to go with the word sun.
0: Nice.
2: Sun.
0: And who do you want to sing first, Melanie or myself?
1: Why don't you start us out, Curtis?
2: Yeah, all right. Curtis. Why don't you give her a go?
0: I'm kind of happy I got this because I feel like my part's easier.
2: Oh.
0: Oh, okay. Word. Sun is the word. Let me start over. Sun.

0: Sun.
1: Luke.
2: Okay. I know the song. Mm-hmm. I never have known the name, but I know it's going to send me to rehab. I'm going to go with Rehab.
1: You said the name. That is it. It is Rehab by Amy Winehouse.
3: Ooh.
2: Very good.
3: You had
1: Nicely
3: us a little
1: done.
3: Nervous there at first, Luke, but you pulled through. Great work.
2: I've never known the name of that song, but I knew what you guys were doing. That was really good.
1: I like it. Now you know, and you're going to Landmark Cinemas. Thank you so much for listening to Dream. We appreciate you.
2: Thanks, guys. Have a great weekend.
3: Bye,
1: you too.
3: Luke.
1: Take care.

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1: Well, I'd be lying if I said I have not been online all morning with my investigative journalism cap on, looking for all the details I can find regarding the big wedding that's happening tonight in Madison Square Garden, New York City.
0: Mm-hmm.
1: Okay, so here's what we know. First of all, I'm not kidding you. I've been researching this all morning.
0: Oh, no. It's been it's everywhere.
1: It's everywhere. Okay. So last night, there was a gathering about 100 guests at Madison Square Garden's, I want to say it's Infosys Theater, the Infosys Theater.
0: I have no idea.
1: So they had the rehearsal dinner party. Cocktail started at 4 o'clock last night. Apparently, the festivities went until 4 o'clock this morning.
0: Oh, Lord.
1: Which I'm like,
0: save it for the big day.
1: I never understood why people did like a huge late party before the wedding. Like,
0: same.
1: Why? Yeah. Why are you doing that to yourself? People that do the bachelorette or bachelor party
0: the night before
1: are insane.
0: You're asking for trouble.
1: Why are you doing that?
0: Yeah.
1: Have you seen The Hangover?
0: Yes.
1: Okay, anyway. So that happened last night. Now, tonight is the wedding. 1,000 people at Madison Square Garden. It looks like we know for sure Beyonce, Jay-Z, Ed Sheeran, and a whole bunch of others are invited tonight.
0: Yeah.
1: So it's going to be the best of the best. All of the like top-notch A-list celebrities will be there. It looks like they're going to... the streets near Madison Square Garden, any street that connects will be closed. They're going to have over 500 officers on duty.
0: Wow.
1: And they donated $26 million to charities in their hometowns.
0: Yeah.
1: Before this.
0: Which I thought was including food banks, programs for kids, children's hospitals, which is wonderful. And I'm not making light of this at all because that's such a wonderful, generous thing. But do you think when they were talking about that, Taylor's like, don't worry, sweetie.
1: Yeah.
0: I got this.
1: I got this one.
0: Yeah.
1: I got this
0: you
1: one.
0: You get the next $26 million.
1: This one's on me.
0: Yeah.
1: So there's a lot of speculation online saying that they may have wed privately earlier.
0: Ooh.
1: And I don't know if that's true or not. Tonight could just be like the party. A lot of people do this.
0: Yeah.
1: So it also looks like there has been a lot of food delivered to Madison Square Garden. People are taking pictures of all the boxes and posting them online.
0: Nice.
1: So what they've seen, lobster, a lot of chicken.
0: Nice.
1: So like chicken thighs, chicken legs, chicken breasts.
0: Oh, I'd be all over this.
1: Custom salads, Krispy Kreme donuts.
0: Ooh.
1: Yeah.
0: I like that. That's very real.
1: It's real.
0: That's just real. Well, I like that a lot.
1: Krispy Kreme's got the goods.
0: Yeah.
1: Like, I've never had a bad Krispy Kreme donut.
0: No.
1: It's very reliable.
0: But it's still just very, you know, every person, you
1: right.
0: know what I mean?
1: And I'm sure that they have a lot of, like...
0: Fancy stuff.
1: Fancy, but, like, I'd like to think that they would be the people to have, like, a mom and pop shop.
0: Totally.
1: Food service.
0: Yeah, yeah.
1: You know, because they want to support like local and small businesses. They just seem like those type of people.
0: Totally.
1: Anyway, this is all of the things I can figure out right now. I was looking at name change stuff. That's what I'm really looking at right now. If anybody is going to change their name with this wedding, I don't know. There's some speculation that they could.
0: I don't think so. She's a brand. I mean, she could legally do it, but she's always going to be Taylor Swift.
1: Yeah.
0: She could become, you know, Taylor.
1: Oh, I was seeing Travis Kelce changing his name. That's what I was seeing.
0: Have fun with that, dude.
1: That's what I wasn't even thinking that she would change her name. Like, no, he would change his name.
0: I don't see that happening.
1: Anyway, so if we find out any more details, we will let you know.
0: Well, and we're going to hopefully have some pictures by Monday, right?
1: You would hope. If you see any pictures online right now, by the way, they're all fake. Do not believe anything that you see online right now.
0: Okay.
1: Because I've seen a lot of pictures of Taylor Swift circulating, but that was her as like maid of honors. And so that's not her in her wedding dress.
0: Yeah. All right. Okay. I'm looking forward to it.
1: Me too.
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3: QEW for area bound approaching Bowen. Construction block in the right lane. Further for area bound at Gilmore. Right lane also blocked there for construction. Toronto bound QEW at Central Avenue. Left lane is shut down for ongoing road work. It's not causing us any delays, however. 406 is up to speed in both directions. 405, 420 and Highway 58 incident and volume free. 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
1: Good morning. It is 8 o'clock on your finally Friday. Melanie, coming up, my little girl Georgie has a new summer obsession. And basically, I think it's going to mean that my summer is going to be very expensive.
2: Oh, no.
1: I want to see if anyone else's kids are into this. It is a food product. We're going to chat about that coming up.
2: Okay, and before 8:30, this is the bag that everyone needs to have this summer. It's like if Crocs were a bag.
1: Ooh.
2: Yeah, they're kind of ugly, but they're so practical and functional. We got to talk about them coming up.
0: CHRE, Dream.

0: 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It is 8:11 with Curtis and Melanie in the morning. Here's a question we always love when you text in, 905-685-1057. Are anyone else's kids obsessed with Dippin' Dots? It's a new thing in the Bray household, but boy howdy, my seven-year-old Georgie. She is, I got her some yesterday, and she's like, they were gone for like years, and now they're back. And I'm like, I don't think they were gone. I think they just weren't at the Avondale we go to.
1: Oh, they could have been gone, though. I believe her.
0: You mean all over?
1: Yeah.
0: Maybe.
1: Because I haven't heard of them in a long time.
0: Yeah. She was in love. I took her for a treat yesterday to the corner store. Here's the thing. If you don't know what they are, they're just little balls of ice cream. They're basically like Nerds with ice cream in them kind of thing.
1: A little bit bigger than Nerds, though.
0: Yeah.
1: They're like balls.
0: And it's not a lot.
1: No, you put one in your... But the kids, that's why they love it. Because they put one in their mouth and then it melts in their mouth and it's ice cream. And they're like, and then they have another one. They're different colors.
0: Do you want to know the price tag?
1: Yeah, I know the price tag.
0: $6.
1: For like the teeniest little
0: thing. Little bag. But she loved them. And I was like, you know, you can get like the Oreo ice cream, the big fat Oreo ice cream sandwich. I'm like, that's $4. She's like, nope, Dippin' Dots. So now I've got to have a Dippin' Dots budget.
1: I commend you for buying them for her. My girls have asked me for them before and I did not buy them.
0: But
1: I feel like they're fun for kids.
0: They are. Yeah, they're fun.
1: And it's probably not as bad for you. I mean, I don't know. I'm not looking
0: just
1: because
0: you're having less. Because you're having less, right?
1: Yeah. I mean, you think you're having less. It's not. I mean, you can get like the big tubs of them, though. Like you can buy like a
0: big tub.
1: Yeah.
0: Oh, that's what I'm doing.
1: And then you can bring them home and put some in like a bowl.
0: Oh, that's the way we're going.
1: You got to do that.
0: She had rainbow something yesterday. I was looking at the flavors.
1: Yeah, that's the best one.
0: Yeah,
1: rainbow. She knows what's up.
0: Rainbow something or other.
1: Dippin' Dots. Do they have them in the Penn Center? I think they might. They have like a little Dippin' Dots section.
0: Like a Dippin' Dots stand?
1: Yes.
0: Oh, my.
1: And you can go actually get a small bowl of them.
0: Okay.
1: It's probably the same. Like
0: six bucks.
1: $7, something like that.
0: Oh, man, my budget. I'm going over budget on the Dippin' Dots.
1: Well, now I feel like I have to get these for my girls because you did it. Well, I can't be mean mama.
0: Go get the big tub, though.
1: Yeah.
0: Because that'll be more cost effective. It was rainbow ice is what she had yesterday.
1: Rainbow ice.
0: Yeah, but they have lots of different flavors. Like, it looks interesting. It's just I was disappointed in how much she got for $6.
1: Did she let you try one?
0: No, I didn't ask.
1: Okay.
0: I should have.
1: Just let her enjoy it.
0: You know what? I have enough vices. I don't need to add Dippin' Dots.
1: I would just out of curiosity, though, want to try.
0: Well, yeah, that's fair. Yeah, so you need to get someone texted in. What happened to just getting a freezy? Exactly.
1: I know. I feel like all the kids are over freezies now.
0: No, my kids still like freezies.
1: Yeah,
0: they got to be the jumbos, though.
1: They have to be the jumbos.
0: Have to be the jumbos.
1: Yes.
0: Another texter. Oh, the Dippin' Dots. We've been at Bissell's seasonally for 5 years, and they've been at their camp store all those years. Based on the price tag, the answer is no, and my daughter knows this, LOL. We did it once, and that was it.
1: You know what? I am going to Bissell's for the long weekend, a few weeks, and I might have to just get them one to share, just for the experience.
0: You got to get them one each. Come on. Come on.
1: No, they can share it.
0: Okay.
1: They're good sharers. Sharing is caring.
0: Margie, just so you know, Georgia got her own one.
1: They're probably listening right now.
0: They are. Thanks, Curtis.
1: They're definitely going to bring this up. Thanks
0: $12 for 3 ounces of Dippin' Dots.
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3: DBW 4 area bound approaching Bowen. Construction blocking the right lane. Further 4 area bound at Gilmore. Right lane block for construction there also. Opposite direction, Toronto bound QEW at Central Avenue. Construction blocking the left lane. The main body of the QEW, however, is running incident and volume free. 406 nice and quiet this morning. 405, 420 and Highway 58. No problems to report. 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

0: Dream 105.7, it is 8:21 with Curtis and Melanie in the morning.
1: Okay, Curtis, have you ever heard of something called the bog bag?
0: Bog bags.
1: The bog bag.
0: No, I have not.
1: Neither had I until a friend of mine, I saw her. She brought one to our girls' soccer game.
0: Yeah.
1: Because they're on the same team. And I was like, what is this bag? It's basically a big, giant, plastic, thick bag made out of, like, Crocs material.
0: Okay.
1: And the reason why I compared it to, like, it's like the Crocs version of a bag.
0: Okay.
1: It's got holes all throughout it, like Crocs have in them. But it's definitely not too holy, like things can't fall through the cracks.
0: Yeah.
1: Because you've seen those bags before that are like pretty much all holy and you can see right through them.
0: Yeah.
1: It's not like that. It's like a plastic bag that same material as Crocs. It's got holes, and the reason the holes are there is so that you can see everything that's in the bag to the bottom.
0: Okay, that's kind of cool.
1: And it has on the inside little like Ziploc bags that are like attached on the inside with zippers.
0: Like little containers.
1: So that if you need to put little things in there that you don't want to get wet or you just want to make sure are secure,
0: yeah,
1: you can put them in. These are like the thing right now.
0: Okay.
1: And they come in three different sizes. There's like a smaller one, a medium, and then like a large one. And the large one is quite large. I think this is probably the most practical summer bag. This is such a good like beach bag.
0: I was going to say going to the beach or something.
1: Or like even just going to the park. If you've got kids and you need like one bag that you can organize, you can see, and you can put everything in, this is the bag. Now, they are not
0: is the company is the company called Bog Bags?
1: Bog. So you have to go bogbag.com.
0: Okay.
1: They don't sell these in store.
0: Oh.
1: You have to get them online, or you have to cross the border because there's
0: a brick and mortar.
1: Yeah, I don't think not in Canada.
0: Yeah.
1: There are in the States you can get them at like Target.
0: Okay.
1: But here you can't get them anywhere. You got to go online. But right now, and the reason why I'm telling you this, I really believe in these bags.
0: Okay.
1: I think they're so practical for mom life.
0: Mm-hmm.
1: 25% off right now for their summer solstice sale, and these bags are like $100. So you're paying $75 for the bag.
0: That's pretty good.
1: Yeah.
0: Okay.
1: And that's Canadian.
0: Oh, yeah. Okay. Yeah, no, that's good to know, actually. Yeah.
1: Okay.
0: All right.
1: Okay. So I just thought I'd throw it out there. This is the bag of the summer. It's not that nice to look at,
0: but
1: much like a Croc, very practical.

0: And now, headlines with Curtis and Melanie.
1: The orange heat warning continues. We are expecting the temperature to feel like 40 with the Humidex, so a touch cooler than the last couple of days. Niagara's Associate Medical Officer of Health says it's important to drink lots of water if you're outdoors and find spaces to cool off. We are expecting storms to move throughout the day and tomorrow that will break the heat warning. A petition is now off to Ottawa, where it will ask MPs to create a National Butter Tart Day. John Meisner says his petition is now closed after 120 days. The Grimsby man says a little under 3,400 people signed the petition, and it received support from organizations across the country. A Barrie area MP will present the petition later on this fall in the House of Commons. Niagara Falls could be filled with ugly sweaters this December. Matt Anthony hopes to create the world's largest ugly sweater party at the Convention Center on December 5th. The Niagara Falls man recently went before City Council asking for $185,000 in municipal accommodation tax funding to make it all happen. Anthony says the event could attract 4,000 people and create anywhere between $200,000 to more than $1 million in economic impact. Council decided to look into the idea and report back at a later date. That's your Dream 105.7 headlines. For more info, visit cktvnews.com.
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2: QEW for area bound approaching Bowen construction block in the right lane. For area bound at Gilmore construction block in the right lane there also. Toronto Bank QEW at Central Avenue left lane block for ongoing road work. It's not causing us too much in the way of delays, however. 406, 405, 420 and Highway 58 continue to run incident and volume free this morning. 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

0: Dream 105.7, it is 8:41 with Curtis and Melanie in the morning. Melanie, a term for arguing or fighting with your partner over text is now a new buzzword.
1: Okay.
0: They're calling it fexting.
1: Oh, okay.
0: Yeah, so fight texting.
1: Fight texting, fexting.
0: Yeah, arguing with your partner over text. And a new study out of Montreal has found that it's not that bad of a thing to do.
1: I was just going to say that if I'm going to argue with my husband, my preferred form of arguing is through text message.
0: Would be from fexting.
1: Yeah, because, you know, let's be honest. Emotions get heated in person.
0: Yeah.
1: And there may be, after years and years and years of marriage, a little bit of, like, you know, undertones of irritation that might, and triggers that might be there.
0: Yeah.
1: And if you've got a text, you're not getting
0: those. It's direct. See, they found it surprising because there's no, like, you can send tone with, you know, but there could be, people could misread the tone, but they found no form of communication was better than the other. Face-to-face, whether it's via a video call, texting, basically, you just got to get your stuff out.
1: If you're somebody that gets heated very easily, I feel like text is probably for you.
0: Probably.
1: Right?
0: Yeah.
1: Because if you get heated or you get really easily irritated, texting is probably the way to do it.
0: Okay.
1: But I mean, not that I'm like arguing all the time with my husband, but if we do argue, I will text him. I do. And then usually it'll be like a quick text conversation and then he'll like come over and be like, we're good. I'm like, we're good.
0: We're good. We're good.
1: Fexting?
0: That's it.
1: Okay.
0: There you go.
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3: QEW4 area bound approaching Bowen Construction, blocking the right lane. 4 area bound at Gilmore Construction, blocking the right lane there also. Toronto Van QEW at Central Avenue, left lane blocked for ongoing road work. It's not causing us too much in the way of delays, however. 406, 405, 420 and Highway 58 continue to run incident and volume free this morning. 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I'm Giles Tingy, that's your Dream 105.7 traffic.
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1: QEW for area bound approaching Bowen. Construction blocking the right lane. Further for area bound at Gilmore. Right lane also blocked there for construction. Opposite direction, Toronto bound QEW at Central Avenue. The left lane is blocked for ongoing roadwork. Body of the QEW is driving well in both directions. 406 up to speed, 405, 420 and Highway 58 incident and volume free. 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Offer ends July 6th. I'm Giles Tingey, and that's your Dream 105.7 traffic.

0: Dream 105.7, it is 9:07 with Curtis and Melanie in the morning. We are, of course, under a heat wave right now. The heat warning is continuing. You want to be cool. You think, oh, I got to be cool. We're going to have some nice ice water. This is going to cool me down, right?
1: Yeah.
0: Turns out, no, not so much.
1: Of course.
0: Turns out you want to cool your body down in a heat wave? Eat spicy food.
1: Oh, yeah, because you'll sweat it out, and then the sweat makes your body cooler.
0: Yeah.
1: Right?
0: When you eat the spicy food, yeah, this is according to doctors.
1: Yeah.
0: What's it called? Capsaicin?
1: Yes.
0: Spicy foods?
1: Yes.
0: That triggers your body to go, oh, I need to cool down because this is hot.
1: Yeah.
0: So while the cold beverages will give you temporary relief maybe from sweating, and it cools like your mouth and everything,
1: right.
0: Eating spicy foods is what's actually going to cool your body down.
1: Interesting.
0: Yeah. And I thought about it, and it's one of those things where I'm like, oh, well, let's take a look at a lot of cultures where it is hot.
1: Yeah, they eat spicy
0: food. And what do they
1: eat?
0: Mexico.
1: That's
0: spicy.
1: A good point.
0: Indian food.
1: Yeah.
0: Spicy.
1: Yeah. Caribbean food.
0: Caribbean food.
1: Yeah.
0: With spice.
1: Yeah.
0: Thai food. Spice.
1: Yeah.
0: So humans have known this probably for thousands of years.
1: They're like, that's why we eat spicy food, to keep cool.
0: Yeah.
1: It's such a weird thing. Like, I remember doing a run on a hot day.
0: Yeah.
1: And sweating. And like all of a sudden, my sweat would make me have chills.
0: Yeah. Because it's your body.
1: Like, my body is like really trying to cool me down right now with these chills. It was a weird feeling.
0: Totally.
1: But yes, that there is definitely truth to that. If you don't like spicy food, you got to amp up the spice a little bit.
0: I know
1: it doesn't agree with everybody.
0: It doesn't agree with me, and I still go for it.
1: No, me too. I love it. I'm spicy. I'm a spicy girl just like you.
0: Yeah, I love it.
1: I just made jalapeno poppers to bring to a family barbecue tonight.
0: Beautiful. That'll cool you down.
1: I wrapped them in bacon.
0: Oh, it's so
1: but
0: good.
1: I've never wrapped them in maple bacon. My husband, it was his suggestion, so we're going to see how that works.
0: I think that's going to add, because I'm assuming cream cheese in the middle, right?
1: Oh, yeah. Cream cheese and aged cheddar in the
0: perfect.
1: Middle.
0: Perfect.
1: Yeah.
0: I think the sweet will actually work on that.
1: I hope.
0: I think it will.
1: We're going to find out.
0: You are going to find. I'm actually kind of, I kind of want to hear about how those were on Monday.
1: Yeah. You know what? I still have the stuff to make more, so
0: ooh.
1: I might actually make more. Now, I bought too much stuff.

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1: Are your kids obsessed with squishy toys right now?
0: My wee one is.
1: Yeah, like the Nidos, and yeah. I don't even know the other brands, but it's basically toys you hold and you squish them. It's just really like fun for their dexterity, and it's satisfying.
0: Yeah.
1: And they say it's like ASMR, you know, like you squish them and they make noises and stuff. So now there's been a report. Not to ruin a good thing, but there has been reports about kids putting these squishies in the microwave.
0: Oh.
1: And severely burning themselves.
0: Right.
1: Because they will explode.
0: Right.
1: Even if when you open the microwave door, if they haven't yet exploded, the minute you touch them, they will, and it will be all over you, and kids are getting like third degree burns.
0: Oh, that's awful.
1: So, I saw that there has been like a worldwide health report now saying to warning everyone not put these squishies in the microwave.
0: Okay, that's good to know.
1: Yeah, because, yeah. I mean, there were those dumplings, you know, the squishy dumplings that everyone was going crazy about. And then we found out that what was inside of them was like super toxic.
0: Yeah.
1: So they actually stopped making them now.
0: Wow.
1: Like, can you imagine that stuff exploding and being hot? Like,
0: I mean, it's awful.
1: Other than the burn part of it, which is bad enough, who knows what's inside? What kind of chemicals are in these things?
0: Yeah.
1: So just be careful with those squishy toys. Like, they're
0: fun. I'm going to mention this to Georgia, actually, because she loves hers. And like Easter time, we get the Peeps, right?
1: Right.
0: And you can microwave those because then they get big and gooey. And
1: we did that this year. Did I tell you?
0: No.
1: The girls were laughing hysterically at how big they got.
0: I love that we're talking about this in July.
1: Well, how did I not tell you?
0: I don't know.
1: When was Easter? April?
0: April.
1: We haven't talked about this.
0: In 2.5 months.
1: I tried it with my girls, and they thought it was so fun. Their face, like, stretched out. They were laughing so hard.
0: But then you do have to let them cool down.
1: Let them cool down. Be careful.
0: Don't do the squishies.
1: And I also don't think that kids should be using the microwave.
0: No.
1: Right?
0: No. Not until you're, like, 10, 11, maybe.
1: Yeah, like teen.
0: Yeah.
1: Tween.
0: I think even after 10, depending on the kid.
1: But, you know your kid.
0: Yeah.
1: You know your kid. Just make sure they're not putting any toys in the microwave.

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0: Dream 105.7, it is Curtis and Melanie in the morning, wrapping things up for another day with what did we learn today? I learned that you and your daughters, Vera and Margie, you guys got a date with Dippin' Dots coming up.
1: We'll see about that.
0: It's going to happen.
1: So your daughter is in love with the Dippin' Dots right now.
0: Big fan.
1: Yeah, she's going through a Dippin' Dot phase.
0: Yep.
1: I've always said
0: she's
1: no.
0: She's in a Dippin' Dots days.
1: Dippin' Dots days.
0: Dippin' Dots for days.
1: My girls have never, well, I've never bought them for them. I'm sure they've tried them, but because they're so expensive.
0: Yeah, it's like $6 a piece.
1: So we did have a texting this morning saying that at Bissell's, they've been there for a while, and we are going to Bissell's this summer. So when we go, I might have to cave and get them some.
0: Yeah, just for fun. Just once.
1: And those Dippin' Dots, it's like ice cream, but like in little they're like balls.
0: They're like nerds, but they're ice cream.
1: Yeah.
0: Yeah. So that's what I learned today.
1: Yeah. What did I learn? I learned that apparently they sell the bog bag here in St. Catharines.
0: Yeah.
1: Or at least in the falls. I had people text and say, by the way, the bog bag is like the croc version of a bag.
0: Yeah.
1: It's got the little holes in it. It's plastic. It's like very functional. They're big. They've got like little Ziploc containers on the inside to like store things.
0: Yep.
1: They're the bag of the summer, and I mentioned that they're 25% off on their website. You can't get any in Canada, and I had people text in and be like, Melanie, I saw them at Giant Tiger. Somebody else said they saw them. Now I can't remember where they said, but anyway.
0: You can get them here.
1: You can get them here. They might be sold out. The bog bag is the bag of the summer.
0: Bog bags, Dippin' Dots.
1: Bog.
0: We're all over it today.
1: Yeah, what we talked about, fexting, which is fight texting.
0: Yep.
1: We've got all the cool words here on the show.
0: It was a weird morning.
1: Yeah.
0: Really was.
1: And Taylor Swift and Travis Kelce are getting married tonight.
0: Yeah.
1: We'll recap on Monday with pictures.

Curtis and Melanie, the Dream Team in the Morning on Dream 105.7.

Dream 105.7. Good morning, it's Kayla, and happy Friday. We have made it. It is so close to the weekend, and this heat, we got through it. Yes. Nell Horn kicks off the show with Dinner Party, and it's on Dream 105.7.

So here's the deal. That orange warning is still in effect. It's still going to be warm today, but we are almost through this, okay? And I know that I said yesterday on the show that by today we should have some sort of relief. I don't want to say that I lied, because that's what I seriously thought. I seriously thought with all this rain, especially today, and the thunderstorms, that we were going to have some sort of relief. It is still warm out there. 26 right now. It's feeling like 38-ish this afternoon, getting up to 30, but it's going to feel like 40. So there is a bit of a dip, not by much. So we still have to, we got to get through this one more day, okay? Tomorrow, though, that's when we're going to start having some sort of relief. Hopefully there is a different kind of feel in the air. 27 tomorrow. We're going to have a bit of sunshine for your Saturday. It's calling for rain and thunderstorms. And then on Sunday, rain and thunderstorms, 23 degrees. So a bit of a dip in temperature. But for today, we got this. We've been going through it for the last couple of days together. We're going to get through today, okay? Together. And plus, we're hanging out. So hopefully you're in a cool spot. You have lots of water with you, because that's what I've been relying on. We're going to get through this, okay? Thanks, Mother Nature. Alessia Cara rooting for you. It's Dream 105.7.

Good morning, it's Caitlin. Some good news right here. The Lakeside Park Carousel will be back in operation at 11 a.m. today after a temporary closure yesterday due to a power outage. So the beloved carousel operates daily 11 a.m. to 8 p.m. through September 7th. And then it'll operate on weekends 11 a.m. to 6 p.m. from September 8th through October the 12th. The historic carousel was hand-carved from 1898 to 1905, and it features 68 animals, and I have yet to see it. I will soon. I promise myself that. It's Dream. Good morning.

All right, let's do this. It is a new song from Loud Luxury, and it's going to be perfect for those summer night drives. I mean, come on, anything Loud Luxury does, it's always a party. This one is called Are You Down? And it's on Dream 105.7.

I feel like I haven't heard this song in like forever. So let's do it. It's David Guetta and Kelly Rowland, When Love Takes Over, Dream 105.7.

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and I'm going to be playing it for you in just a bit. But if you were to ask Benson Boone to describe this new song of his, well, it's a song that captures the eerie detachment of moving forward through life without the person you thought would be by your side to the very end. Come on now. Come on. All right, so let's get to it. Listen to it. Let me know what you think on our text line at 905-685-1057. This right here is brand new Benson Boone. It's called The Time of My Life, and it's on Dream 105.7. Good morning.

Dream 105.7. Good morning, it's Kayla. Happy Friday. Today is a good day. It's a good day because Benson Boone, he has blessed us with yet another amazing song.

Now, growing up in Canada or even coming to the country, everybody knows that Canada has a thing where it's known as a friendly country. But what would happen if I told you we weren't the friendliest country? We're still friendly, but we are not the friendliest. So friendliness isn't just about smiling at strangers. It reflects how welcome people feel, how easy it is to connect with locals, and how open a culture is to newcomers. So this is based on global surveys of travelers. And coming up, I'm going to tell you which country, and it's not Canada, but which country, in fact, is the friendliest. It's Dream.

0: The dream is real.
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Hey, good morning, it's Kayla. Now, we all know that for years and years, Canada has been known as a friendly country. But what would happen if I told you Canada is not the friendliest? It's friendly, but it's not the friendliest. So this is based on global surveys of travelers. And they say, the survey, that friendliness isn't just about smiling at strangers. It obviously reflects how welcome people feel when they come to the country, how easy it is to connect with locals, which is always a big thing for me whenever I travel, and how people are, or how open a culture is to newcomers. So let's take a look at the top 10 friendliest countries. At number 10, Saudi Arabia. Number 9, Costa Rica. Number 8, Mexico. Number 7, Iceland. If you're just tuning in, we are going through the top 10 friendliest countries based on global surveys of travelers. Number 6 is Australia. Number 5, Brazil. And number 4, and I told you, Canada is friendly, but we are not the friendliest. So Canada comes in at number 4, followed by Fiji at number 3. Thailand at number 2. And at number 1, again, this is based on global surveys of travelers, the friendliest country, Ireland. See? And this is the number 1 spot on my travel bucket list. Oh, I can't wait to go. It's true.

Guess what? Not only did Miley Cyrus get her very own star on the Hollywood Walk of Fame, but she's also coming out with her very own Barbie doll. And I'm going to have those details for you coming up around 12:10 during What's Trending. We Can't Stop is on Dream 105.7. It's our party weekend.

on Canada Day of all days. Have you heard about that couple? I know I mentioned it yesterday during What's Trending, but that couple that decided, let's illegally climb the Empire State Building to post up a sign about love and then get engaged at the very top of the Empire State Building where we can look at all of Manhattan. I will say, though, the ring is gorgeous. Would I ever do that? No. No, and the thing is, I'm not scared of heights. I'm not. But that's just dangerous. And they had no, and this couple had no equipment. Mind you, this is what they do. I mean, there's even a Netflix documentary about them. And they just like to climb things. And there's a video, if you haven't seen it, that basically tells the entire story up now on our Facebook and Instagram page at Dream1057. But you have that going on in New York. And then you also have the rumors about Taylor Swift and Travis Kelce getting married in New York. And you know, the Swifties are going to get upset for me saying this, but I would rather hear about the couple who climbed the Empire State Building. I'd rather hear that 1,000 times than to know like what kind of dress Taylor's wearing. I don't know. I find that the whole climbing the Empire State Building is just so exciting. I mean, granted, the couple did get charged with a bunch of stuff and they've posted bail, so they're walking around New York right now. But I'd rather hear about their fairy tale than Taylor's. Swifties, don't come at me. It's

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it's Caitlin. I just saw on Instagram a video of a mom who taught her dog how to tippy toe. How to tippy toe by the baby's room so the dog wouldn't wake the baby. And that is how my Friday is going. How's your Friday going? It's Dream 105.7.

Coming up in less than 6 minutes, we are going to do What's Trending. We do this each and every weekday around 12:10. Today, we're talking Miley Cyrus and how she now has her very own Barbie. Kelly Clarkson is coming out with new music. And we are also talking about a Canada Day traffic safety initiative led to several impaired driving arrests across Niagara after officers conducted overnight spot checks in multiple communities. So that is on the way. But first, I love the song, Am I Wrong? Dream 105.7.

0: What's Trending with Kayla.
1: Miley Cyrus just became a Barbie, and fans are saying it might be one of the coolest celebrity dolls Mattel has ever made. The collectible is inspired by her Golden Burning Sun music video and recreates her look down to the accessories. From the faux leather outfit to the microphone and sunglasses, every detail was carefully designed. Miley even said seeing herself as a Barbie felt like a dream come true after spending so much time perfecting every part of the doll. The collectible is priced at $60, and collectors are already expecting it to sell fast. Celebrity Barbies have become some of Mattel's biggest releases in recent years, especially when they're tied to iconic pop culture moments. Fans are calling this one a perfect tribute to Miley's fearless style and career. Kelly Clarkson is ready to release some new music. In a post on Instagram, Kelly announced that she's releasing a new single on July 17th titled I'd Be Lyin'. Kelly released her last album, Chemistry, back in 2023, which peaked at number 6 on the Billboard 200 albums chart. In May 2025, she released the single Where Have You Been, her first independent release since leaving Atlantic Records. I'd Be Lyin' ties in with Kelly's return to the Coliseum at Caesar's Palace for her Studio Sessions Las Vegas residency. She has dates confirmed through August 15th, and a complete schedule can be found at kellyclarkson.com. Kelly is also set to wrap up her talk show, The Kelly Clarkson Show, this fall. She is returning to The Voice for season 30, which will premiere in the fall. And a Canada Day traffic safety initiative led to several impaired driving arrests across Niagara after officers conducted overnight spot checks in multiple communities. On Wednesday, July 1st, members of the Niagara Regional Police Service carried out ride, reduce impaired driving everywhere checkpoints in Port Colborne, St. Catharines, and Niagara Falls. Over the course of the evening, officers stopped more than 350 vehicles and spoke with drivers about alcohol and drug consumption. 38 drivers were required to provide breath samples. 3 were arrested at the roadside after registering over the legal limit. Charges were laid against 3 male drivers, including one from North York, charged with impaired operation and driving while suspended, as well as separate incidents involving 3 drivers from Fort Erie and Niagara Falls. All 3 received a 90-day license suspension and 7-day vehicle impoundment. In a separate incident during the checkpoints, officers also arrested a 46-year-old Toronto man who was a passenger in a vehicle. He faces charges including obstructing a peace officer and multiple counts of failing to comply with a release order. In total, officers issued 18 provincial offense notices for various violations, including driving while suspended, open alcohol in a vehicle, seatbelt offenses involving passengers under 16, and exceeding vehicle passenger limits. Police say impaired driving enforcement remains a key priority, noting it continues to be the leading criminal cause of death in Canada. That's it for What's Trending. Aiko has more for your entertainment updates at 4:30.
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Dream 105.7, it's Kayla. Happy Friday. So, unfortunately, that orange warning is still in effect. I mean, I know tons of people who are absolutely loving this heat, but as someone like myself who suffers from asthma, I stay inside, or if I'm out and about, I'm in my car, the AC is on. That's just what it is. I love the cold. This afternoon, 29 degrees. It's going to feel more like 40. And that sun, hit or miss, depending on where you are. Like, we just had some nice sunshine going on. And then all of a sudden, I look through the window and it's dark. This afternoon, it is calling for some rain and thunderstorms. But there might be some peaks of sunshine here and there. That rain looks like it's going to continue into tomorrow and into Sunday. So be prepared for a rainy slash humid weekend. Right now we are sitting at 26, but it feels like 38. 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

from when Portugal had their 2-1 comeback victory over Croatia at Toronto Stadium. Cristiano Ronaldo, he walked out onto his balcony of his hotel room, and the entire streets of Toronto filled with Portugal fans. It was crazy. So this means that now Portugal now advances to play Spain in the round of 16, and oh my goodness, that is going to be a game. But did you know that only 8 countries have ever won the World Cup? And I was going through the countries and the dates. I'm like, really? I would think more. You have England, 1966. You have Spain back in 2010. So this might be their comeback story. You never know. You never know what the outcome is. France won 1998 and then 2018. Uruguay, 1930 and 1950. Argentina, 1978, 1986, and 2022. I remember that game so well. Italy, yeah, Italy didn't make it this time around. They won 1934, 1938, 1982, and 2006. And oh, what a game that was. I begged my mom to take me to Toronto when they won back in 2006. And oh, St. Clair in Toronto, it was crazy. What a time. Germany won 1954, 1974, 1990, and 2014. And Brazil, 1958, 1962, 1970, 1994, and 2002. So, yeah, only 8 countries have ever won the World Cup. Who do you think is taking it home this time around? We're just going to have to wait and see. But, yeah, that Portugal and Spain game, that's going to be something. I'll tell you that from now. Miles Smith with Niall Horan. 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

Coming up this afternoon with Aiko, she has something very special to give away. And keep in mind that this is going to be her final pack of tickets to give away for you to see Niagara River Lions take on Montreal, Meridian Center, Sunday, July 12th. Game goes down at 3 p.m. So if you want to get your hands on these tickets, you better be listening this afternoon, and good luck. 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

Like so many other fans of the Kelly Clarkson show, I know a lot of people would not mind to see Pink take over for Kelly Clarkson. Because, I mean, Pink, she is hilarious, she is talented, and she is just probably one of the most humble celebrities out there. I mean, all the fans who have ever met Pink, they've all had nothing but nice things to say about her. She just gets it, okay? She just gets it. I'm Kayla, and this right here is Get the Party Started on Dream 105.7.

It's Caitlin. Have you heard about Grandma Lillian, who ended up getting kicked out of a retirement home because she threw too many parties? It's Friday. We got to talk about this story. It's one of those feel-good stories that's going to make you laugh and just say, oh, Lillian. That's coming up. But first, here's Lord with the Royals on Dream 105.7. I've never

Okay, we got to talk about Grandma Lillian, who is 96 years old and received. I cannot believe that this actually happened. She received a formal warning from her retirement community because she hosted a late night gathering. Actually, she hosted a few late night gatherings and she served alcohol to other residents. So security footage showed people leaving her room at 1 a.m. and then the facility threatened to review her residency. And do you want to know what Grandma Lillian's response was? She tore up that letter. Yes, she did. Saying, I pay $12,000 a month to live here. I can party if I wanna. Not if she wants to. She's gonna party if she wants to. Yeah, Lillian, get it. I'm reading the letter because she actually took a photo holding up this letter. And it says, this letter serves as a formal warning. Continued incidents of this nature may result in restrictions on visitors and common area privileges and could lead to further review of your residency status within the community. We kindly ask for your cooperation in ensuring future gatherings remain respectful of community rules and quiet hours. No more parties, please. You know what? Grandma Lillian is living her best life. She's 96 years old, and if she wants to party, let the woman party. Can't stop, won't stop. She loves to party, and I'm going to leave it at that. Dream 105.7.

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It's Kayla, and the Jays are taking on Seattle. 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Lou Calla, who's gonna dream 105.7.

song requests coming through on our text line at 905-685-1057. It's for Taylor Swift. In fact, Rebecca says, since everybody is talking about Taylor Swift because of the whole she's getting married in New York City with Travis Kelce, how about some classic Taylor? You got it. I Knew You Were Trouble. It's one of my favorites. And it's on Dream 105.7.

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12: Yeah.

There we go. Nothing like some Janet Jackson for your Friday. It's Kayla, and that is it for me. I'm getting ready to get on out of here. Enjoy the rest of your weekend. You and I will hang out again tomorrow morning at 9 o'clock. Make sure you are staying safe. You're staying cool. And yeah, expect rain to come our way starting tonight into the weekend. It is going to be rainy. It is going to be humid. And all I have to say is, ugh. Aiko coming in next, but first here's Banners, Someone to You on Dream 105.7.

again today. So we'll try to keep an eye out on the system. But, you know, one of those things, it's like as soon as you know that it's coming, it hits and it moves quick. Lizzo, Truth Hurts on Dream. What?

Ed Sheeran, Eyes Closed, 205. Hey, it's Aiko, Dream 105.7. Yesterday afternoon on your drive home after 6 o'clock, you may have driven right into it. That severe thunderstorm that moved through the region. Well, we've got the chance of it happening again.

0: the lights keep coming on.
1: Elijah Woods, Dream 105.7. And I was waiting for those lights to start flickering last night. If you were in the zone of that severe thunderstorm that moved through, the rain and the intensity of the rain was really scary. Hopefully you were okay if you were maybe stuck on the road out there. I saw a lot of cars put on their, you know, four ways automatically. It was a lot of rainfall in a very, very short amount of time. Hopefully that doesn't happen again today. But that being said, we still have the yellow watch severe thunderstorm warning in effect, along with our orange heat warning. It's been hot for days now. The good news is we do actually see a break coming our way in just a few days, actually, this weekend. I'll give you the details as to when we can expect some cooler weather. Not exactly cool weather, just cooler weather.
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Dream 105.7. Hey, it's Aiko. It's just starting to get a little dark out there, so just keep that in mind. We do have the yellow warning for a severe thunderstorm that could be rolling through the area, so we'll try to keep you up to date as to, you know, what it looks like on the radar anyway. This summer, when you think about, you know, great Canadian summer treats, what are some of the things that you think of, especially in our area anyway? I think one of the things that people think about are butter tarts, which, again, are a favorite to many. Many of us here at the radio station love, you know, 13th Street Wineries, butter tarts for sure. But on my way coming out of Niagara-on-the-Lake just the other day on Canada Day, I passed through, I think it's actually considered Virgil, not quite sure. And I've seen these guys online, but there is a place called the... Is it the Butter Tart Shack? Is that the name of it? So I wanted to know, have you been there? Do you like them? Is this a place that I should have stopped on my way through? Because I'll definitely go back. I'll make my way back anywhere for a really good butter tart for sure. Let me know. And if you're a fan of butter tarts, oh, a petition has just been sent to Ottawa. I'll tell you why coming up. JT, Selfish on Dream.

It's Lady Gaga, Dream 105.7, Bad Romance, 2:31. I'm Aiko, and definitely getting darker by the minute. Something is moving through, coming from the west, really, and kind of moving east across Niagara region soon. So if you are, you know, out right now, walking the dog or whatever the situation is, you probably have maybe about, 10 minutes, maybe, before something comes through. So just a bit of a warning there. Hey, speaking of romance, when I want to be nice to my husband, I always bring him home something sweet. He's got a sweet tooth for sure. And butter tarts will always do it. He loves a good butter tart. His go-to that I know that he will always love is 13th Street Winery's Score Butter Tart. I think it's a fan favorite for many. I'm really liking their cherry butter tart. If you've never had them there, I really like them because they're not on the super sweet side. And it's kind of refreshing and it's really nice. But I was driving out of Niagara-on-the-Lake on Canada Day, and I have seen these guys on Instagram, but I've never stopped in. And as I was driving by it, I'm like, oh, that's where they are. They're called the Butter Tart Shack. Have you ever been there? I guess it's Virgil through there, right at the corner of 4 Mile Creek Road. And I guess it was originally like a quote unquote shack when they originated from Port Colborne. I mean, the building in which they're in now doesn't resemble a shack, but it's a smaller building. So I'm wondering, is this a place that I should have stopped in? It's a shame that I didn't, but it's so close, so I can always go back. But let me know if you've been there. Let me know which one I should be getting. 905-685-1057. Send me a quick text because I love me a good butter tart. And so does our area. We're kind of famous for it. Did you know there was an actual petition started? A Grimsby man, months and months ago, created this petition to ask Ottawa to create a National Butter Tart Day. We have a national day for everything, but we don't have one for a butter tart. So 120 days, this petition went on. John Messner, he got 3,395 people to sign this petition, and hoping that we can have April 19th as National Butter Day to honor Mary McLeod, who published the first known butter tart filling recipe back in the 1900s. So whether or not John will be successful in creating our National Butter Tart Day, I guess we'll have to wait and see. But until then, let me know. Should I be stopping off at the Butter Tart Shack?

And it sounds like they could be partying all night at Madison Square Garden for Taylor and Travis's wedding. You know, up ahead of the July 4th long weekend, you think a lot of people would be happy about it. But those that are in New York City, in Manhattan, especially small business owners, are not happy about this. They have closed off streets. They have locked down the area around Madison Square Garden. And small business owners are not happy about this, especially if you're, you know, like a small restaurant owner. Michael O'Brien, owner of O'Brien's Bar and Grill, directly across from MSG, is livid with Taylor.

Dream 105.7. Hey, it's Aiko at 247. A big shout out going out to Lenore, who works at the Butter Tart Shack in Virgil. Yes, I love this. Lenore, thank you so much for texting us back, 905-685-1057. I was talking about the Butter Tart Shack, because I follow you guys on Instagram, and I knew like kind of the area that you were in, but I literally drove by you, and as I drove by, I was like, oh, that's where they are, and I should have stopped. I knew I should have stopped because Lenore let me know. Lenore schooled me on this. She says the Butter Tart Shack has won 13 different awards. Yeah, 13 different awards for their butter tarts at different festivals. 13! I love that. So, you know, I got to stop in. I mean, you guys are so close. I'm always up that way anyway. So I'll definitely stop by and test some out. Thanks, Lenore. Dream 105.7 with lights. Up we go.

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Taylor Swift will be walking down towards to see her husband later on this afternoon. Approximate rumored ceremony time at Madison Square Garden, anywhere around 5 or 5:30 this afternoon. And yesterday I was talking about the estimated cost regarding how much Taylor and Travis would be spending for their wedding. And I saw some estimates of like 15 to 20 million. Yeah, boy, was that low, because luxury wedding planner Joanne Gregoli says they're probably spending anywhere between 25 to 100 million.

Niall Horan tastes so good. It's 306. I'm Aiko, and back to Sunshine here in St. Catharines. I think that storm cell moved out towards Virgil, probably right now, and out towards Niagara-on-the-Lake, but it won't be there for long. It's a fast-moving cell. It'll be out of there soon. Speaking of out that way, though, right now happening at Queen's Royal Park in Niagara-on-the-Lake is Artistry by the Lake. It happens every year. It's actually like a jurored art show. You gotta, like, put your stuff in order to be even asked to be a part of the show. And I gotta say, it's a bit of a flex on my end. My parents have a booth, and they have for years, and I'm a little worried about them. My mother is 80, my dad is 83 84, and I mean, it's hot out there, and with these, like, you know, on and off storms, I worry about them. So hopefully they're doing well. We got them a new tent and everything, so I'm hoping if they are getting some inclement weather there, they're keeping dry right now. The yellow watch, severe thunderstorm watch, remains in effect, as well as the orange warning as well. Stay cool. Zed, Mayor Morrison Gray, the middle on Dream. Take a

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have some fun with the Fam Jam or with some friends. 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The game is on Sunday, July the 12th. It's a 3:00 game. And this is your last chance. Yeah, it's Friday. So this is my last 4-pack of tickets to give away. 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You give us a call right now, 905-685. 1057, caller 10, good luck. 905-685-1057. 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

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Hey, congratulations to Louise from St. Catharines. 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If you

1057 with music coming up from Katy Perry and some Tyler Shaw. We'll also check your dream traffic right after. 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
1: Good afternoon and happy Friday. Right now, we've got a visual on the westbound 405 off-ramp to the Toronto-bound QEW. It looks like a vehicle has stalled over in the right side ditch. MTO is in the right shoulder at this time. Emergency road work, however, is blocking the right lane on the eastbound 405 approaching the Queenston-Lewiston Bridge. In St. Catharines, the intersection of Vine Street and Parnell Road is closed because of construction until August the 24th. On the Welland Canal, the Queenston and Main Bridges are raised. 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Sale ends July 29th. I'm Lex Tan, and that's your Dream 105.7 traffic.
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Feel it in my bones. This is Tyler Shaw. Run to you. Give me a

0: from the latest Toy Story movie.
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0: Taylor Swift's latest, I Knew It, I Knew You. And a rumor is that Taylor and Travis already married. Today is just their big celebration. Whether it's true or not, well, we won't know as of yet anyway. But what is happening and what we do know is happening within the next couple hours is their ceremony is going to be starting at around 5 o'clock. And from now, the speculation, the next speculation as to what their wedding is going to be like is what will their first dance be? And the question is, will the first dance be an actual Taylor Swift song? You think she'll do that? Some are, saying that it could be something like Enchanted.

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1: Down 405, the ramp to the Toronto-bound QEW, dealing with a stalled vehicle off the right shoulder, and the eastbound 405 approaching the Queenston-Lewiston Bridge. The right lane is blocked there because of emergency road work. A stalled vehicle is off the shoulder as well, northbound 406 approaching Westchester, and we have problems reported on the QEW, Toronto-bound past 50 Road and Fort Erie-bound past Centennial Parkway. 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Offer ends July 6th. I'm Lex Tan, and that's your Dream 105.7 traffic.
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it's happening all in New York City, and they've all been spotted as well. Celebrity friends like Dua Lipa, Sabrina Carpenter, Bradley Cooper, Ed Sheeran, and more. You all know where they're going. Madison Square Garden, there's some kind of wedding happening there. We'll talk about it in What's Trending after 4:30, right here on Dream. Yeah,

0: What's Trending with Aiko.
1: Taylor and Travis will be celebrating with 1,000 of their closest friends and family at Madison Square Garden today. Although there are rumors that the couple have already secretly gotten married. But today will be the big celebration of the couple. Some guests already seen in full glam leaving Manhattan area hotels, including Taylor's close friend from school, Abigail Anderson. Which leads me to believe that maybe the couple have already gotten married, because you would think Abigail would have been like a bridesmaid or matron of honor. So maybe they are already married. Hey, the wedding ceremony is expected to take place on the MSG floor at 5:30 today. Reception to follow. Luxury wedding planner Joanne Grigoli estimates that the couple has spent $25 million to $100 million. This just transformed Madison Square Garden on their, you know, for their perfect wedding space. Anything from the draping to the lighting, video mapping, and, well, the potential fairy tale garden facade. Kelly Clarkson getting ready to release new music. I'd Be Lying comes out July 17th. Her new song coincides with her new Vegas dates, the Coliseum at Caesar's Palace, for her studio sessions. Kelly Clarkson is expected to wrap up her daytime talk show this fall and returning to The Voice for season 30th, premiering in the fall. What's Trending brought to you by George's Greek Village, where friends and family come together for great food. What's Trending, heard next with Kayla tomorrow, 12:10, right here on Dream 105.7.
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2: Eastbound 405, the ramp to the Toronto-bound QEW, dealing with a stalled vehicle off the right shoulder, and the eastbound 405 approaching the Queenston-Lewiston Bridge. The right lane is blocked there because of emergency road work. A stalled vehicle is off the shoulder as well, northbound 406 approaching Westchester, and we have problems reported on the QEW, Toronto-bound past 50 Road and Fort Erie-bound past Centennial Parkway. 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Offer ends July 6th. I'm Lex Tan, and that's your Dream 105.7 traffic.
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1: Spell 405, the ramp to the Toronto-bound QEW, still dealing with a stalled vehicle off the right shoulder. MTO is also on scene. Eastbound 405 approaching the Queenston-Lewiston Bridge emergency. Roadwork is blocking the right lane. In Hamilton, South Service Road is closed both ways east of Green Road because of a collision. And as a result, it's a visual distraction for QEW traffic. For Erie-bound is slow from North Shore, and Toronto-bound slow from about 50 Road. 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
7: But I understand why. See, it's burning me to hold on to this. I know this is something I gotta do, but that don't mean I want to. What I'm trying to say is that

Dream 1057, whether you call it soccer, whether you call it football, I think everybody in the Toronto area just had their minds blown that we hosted 6 FIFA World Cup games in the Toronto area. People from all over the world came. Now we can concentrate on what's going to be happening from now on. There'll be games that'll be happening throughout the U.S. and all over the world. And then, of course, the finale happening July 19th.

Good news is, as we head into the weekend, temperature is going to go down. Saturday, daytime high of 30. We do have the risk of some thunderstorms again tomorrow. Humidex at 40 tomorrow. But by Sunday, that heat will break. And Sunday's temperature, daytime high of 27 degrees. Monday, daytime high of 24. That being said, if you are traveling Niagara bound on the QEW right now, thanks so much to the text message that just came in to 905-685-1057, letting us know 40 rebound on the QEW just past Nikola Tesla. We've got a broken down truck blocking the middle lane. Thanks so much for that update, Danny. Appreciate the text. Safe drive home. Avicii, Wake Me Up. 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
1: Eastbound 405 approaching Queenston-Lewiston Bridge. Emergency road work is blocking the right lane, but at least some good news. Westbound 405 on the ramp to the Toronto-bound QEW. Problems there have finally been cleared away. If you're going into Hamilton, the South Service Road is closed both ways east of Green Road because of a crash, and it looks like it's becoming a visual distraction for drivers on the QEW. Fort Erie bound is slow from North Shore, and Toronto bound is slow from about Casablanca. 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

Olivia Rodrigo's new album, You Seem Pretty Sad for a Girl So in Love. Stopping off in Toronto on the tour, October 26th, 27th, Scotiabank Arena. 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

This is like the biggest celebrity wedding that we've all talked about in I don't know how long. Like, I don't know. You can't really compare their wedding to anybody else's, really. All the celebrities are starting to arrive at Madison Square Gardens in New York City. Whether they're married already or just having the wedding celebration today, we'll talk about the celebrity guests coming up in just a bit.

0: No sighting of Beyonce at Madison Square Garden. Could she and Jay-Z be on the guest list for Taylor and Travis's wedding at Madison Square Garden? Now, there are a ton of celebrity sightings that have arrived at the arena so far, like actor Hugh Grant, Ethan Hawke has been there. Benson Boone has also arrived as well. Of course, he was the opening act for her Eras tour. Who else was there? Jason Sudeikis in a tux, and Gwen Stefani also arrived as well.
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1: If you're coming from the Hamilton area, South Service Road is closed east of Green Road because of a collision involving a motorcycle. As a result, South Service Road is very slow from Centennial Parkway, and it's also a visual distraction causing delays on the QEW. Fort Erie bound traffic is slow from Nikola Tesla, and Toronto bound drivers are going to start to see slowdowns around Casablanca. In St. Catharines, Vine Street and Parnell is closed because of a construction crew, and that's going to last until August the 24th. 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
0: 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Join the Dream Team. One after another.

Not so fun if you really don't have any working air conditioning, because we're not seeing any relief in the weather tonight. Low of 22. The orange heat warning continues. Doja Cat on Dream.

still have, what, like a few more weeks for the end of the FIFA World Cup, with the finale happening at MetLife Stadium in New Jersey. And for the first time ever, there will be a FIFA halftime show. I'll give you the details on who's performing coming up in just a bit. Here's Feist.

collaborating once again coming up on July 19th, which is the FIFA World Cup finale day. It's going to be at MetLife Stadium. And for the first time ever, there's going to be a halftime show. It's curated by Chris Martin of Coldplay. And co-headlining the show, Madonna, Shakira, alongside with BTS.

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1: On the Fort Erie Band QEW, we're getting reports of an issue just after Casablanca Boulevard. We're still seeing delays starting from about Centennial Parkway because of an earlier issue as well. Emergency road work continues eastbound on the 405 at the Queenston-Lewiston Bridge. The right lane is blocked, and we also have lane restrictions in St. Catharines on Glendale Avenue east of Hormer Road to deal with. 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

Somebody that I used to know, somebody that I went to high school with, is an actor in LA, and he's done a bunch of stuff. The most recent thing that he has done is getting popular reviews on Netflix. It's a thriller series called I Will Find You. His name is Chris Redman, and he plays one of the security guards at the jail. Anyway, it's so exciting to see somebody like on a series that you know. I'm Aiko, working on the radio, you know, and I love the fact that nobody gets to see me. That's actually a bonus of the job. This is Alex Warren, Fever Dream.

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1: Eastbound on the 405 approaching the Queenston-Lewiston Bridge. Emergency road work is still being reported by the MTO in the right lane. We are also seeing heavy delays going northbound on Niagara River Parkway, starting from the Niagara Parks Power Station tunnel headed to Fallsview Boulevard. Also keep in mind the Queenston Road remains closed both ways between Niagara Stone and Airport Road because of the bridge twinning project. 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

we can expect one more day with our heat warning. Still in the orange warning stage. Overnight, going to go down to a low of 22. Tomorrow, a chance of a shower, risk of a thunderstorm. High 30. Humidex tomorrow, 40 degrees. Have a good one.

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0: Thanks for spending the evening with me, Ryan Seacrest, with you on Dream 105.7. All right, today, Friday, July 3rd, Tom Cruise's birthday. Tom Cruise celebrating a birthday today. Olivia Munn as well. Unfortunately, I have to use reading glasses every once in a while for small print. And every freaking menu. Why, restaurant business, do you write tiny font in cursive with no spacing? even teenagers can't read it. I'm the guy with the candle, the light, put my glasses on. Anyway, I have two sets of glasses here on the counter, and they feel the same weight. I happen to grab my daytime sunglasses or my evening sunglasses, right. And I realized, I can't read. They're not prescription.
1: Yeah, nice. It really threw me off.
2: I like the lens color.
0: Well, these are golden hour sunglasses.
2: Yeah.
0: Golden hour.
2: What's up?
0: This is an amazing story. And I don't know if it ends bad or not, but it's just one of those small world stories. Like, I have a friend that cuts hair, and he was telling me that the same person came in and said they're dating this new person, and it happened to be the same person, but the other person didn't know about the other dating person.
2: Oh, my goodness.
0: Like, to be a hairdresser as hairstylist, yeah. To hear all this.
2: Take it all the tea.
0: Yes.
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1: It's Ryan Seacrest here, and you're listening to Dream 105.7. Quote of the day, and also mosquitoes. I don't know what it is. Just this year, they've started to suck my blood. Before this, they were not interested in me at all. So maybe I changed my aroma.
2: Maybe, because I've been good this year. In other words, last summer, I was eaten alive.
1: I don't know what it is. Maybe it's my fragrance. Do you take my fragrance?
2: 100%.
1: I should back off of it? What's that about?
2: Wait, why was it so dramatic?
1: Yeah, why was it so dramatic?
2: Well, because I think fragrance attracts mosquitoes.
1: No, it sounded like I wear too much cologne. Yeah. That's what I heard, actually. So anyway, let's stick to the plan.
2: Perception.
1: Truth. So anyway, here's the plan. These plants in your yard give off odors that mosquitoes do not like, and that is lavender, lemongrass, and basil.
2: Ooh.
1: All stuff I love. All stuff I love. Lavender, lemongrass, basil.
2: For this.
1: Away, right?
2: Yeah.
1: I mean, I don't know where you put it or how much you need, but interesting that that could fight them. Just carry a little bouquet of lavender around wherever I sit and put it in my lap. Your quote of the day. If people are not laughing at your goals are too small.
2: Ooh.
1: Right? They got to think you're a little bit crazy.
2: Oh, yeah.
1: They got to think you're a little bit too ambitious in the goal department.
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1: 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So, Sisney, Tanya wants to know if we remember what song was playing during our first kiss. And yeah, exactly. And she says Drake remembers his, and it's a surprising one. And she got that story coming up next hour.

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2: 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Two Captain's Lounge VIP passes to Canal Days happening Saturday, August 1st.
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